0: 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Рок будилник. 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
1: Come with me into the trees. We lay on the grass and let hours pass. Take my hand, come back to the land. Let's get away just for one day.

force-fed more than we'd eat in the wild. 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Bloated, promoted in an ode to pomp and style. Moistened in the feed while we choke upon the bile.

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1: 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She gives me the loot with puckered up lips and a wink that I found cute. And I said, baby, baby, baby, is there some karmic she loved?